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1: Yeah, I got the stuff. But where'd you get the money?
2: Close by.
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2: No,
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